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0: Moose weather for Huntsville.
7: Clouds clearing away, dropping down to a low of 16 on Wednesday. It will be mainly sunny at a high of 30 with a chance of rain later in the day. Up to 3 millimeters is expected, and there's a chance of rain on Thursday as it's cloudy at a high of 26. Up to 5 millimeters is expected.
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0: Moose weather for Huntsville.
6: Clouds clearing away, dropping down to a low of 16. On Wednesday, it will be mainly sunny at a high of 30 with a chance of rain later in the day. Up to 3 millimeters is expected. And there's a chance of rain on Thursday as it's cloudy at a high of 26. Up to 5 millimeters is expected.
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7: Moose weather for Huntsville.
8: Clouds clearing away, dropping down to a low of 16. On Wednesday, it will be mainly sunny at a high of 30, with a chance of rain later in the day. Up to 3 millimeters is expected, and there's a chance of rain on Thursday as it's cloudy at a high of 26. Up to 5 millimeters is expected.
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10: Clouds clearing away, dropping down to a low of 16. On Wednesday, it will be mainly sunny at a high of 30 with a chance of rain later in the day. Up to 3 millimeters is expected, and there's a chance of rain on Thursday as it's cloudy at a high of 26. Up to 5 millimeters is expected.
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7: Clouds clearing away, dropping down to a low of 16. On Wednesday, it will be mainly sunny at a high of 30, with a chance of rain later in the day. Up to 3 millimeters is expected, and there's a chance of rain on Thursday as it's cloudy at a high of 26. Up to 5 millimeters is expected.
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5: Clouds clearing away, dropping down to a low of 16. On Wednesday, it will be mainly sunny at a high of 30 with a chance of rain later in the day. Up to 3 millimeters is expected, and there's a chance of rain on Thursday as it's cloudy at a high of 26. Up to 5 millimeters is expected.
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0: Moose weather for Huntsville.
6: Clouds clearing away, dropping down to a low of 16. On Wednesday, it will be mainly sunny at a high of 30 with a chance of rain later in the day. Up to 3 millimeters is expected, and there's a chance of rain on Thursday as it's cloudy at a high of 26. Up to 5 millimeters is expected.
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0: Moose weather for Huntsville.
8: Clouds clearing away, dropping down to a low of 16. On Wednesday, it will be mainly sunny at a high of 30, with a chance of rain later in the day. Up to 3 millimeters is expected, and there's a chance of rain on Thursday as it's cloudy at a high of 26. Up to 5 millimeters is expected.
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8: Clear, low of 16, becoming mainly sunny, warming up to a high of 30 with a chance of scattered showers later in the day. We could see up to 3 millimeters on Thursday. Cloudy high of 26 with a chance of rain. Up to 5 millimeters is expected. And on Friday, a mix of sun and cloud, high of 26 with a chance of showers.
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8: Loose weather for Huntsville.
9: Clear, low of 16, becoming mainly sunny, warming up to a high of 30 with a chance of scattered showers later in the day. We could see up to 3 millimeters on Thursday. Cloudy, high of 26 with a chance of rain. Up to 5 millimeters is expected. And on Friday, a mix of sun and cloud, high of 26 with a chance of showers.
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0: Moose weather for Huntsville.
6: Clear, low of 16, becoming mainly sunny, warming up to a high of 30 with a chance of scattered showers later in the day. We could see up to 3 millimeters on Thursday. Cloudy high of 26 with a chance of rain. Up to 5 millimeters is expected. And on Friday, a mix of sun and cloud, high of 26 with a chance of showers.
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0: Moose weather for Huntsville.
6: Clear, low of 16, becoming mainly sunny, warming up to a high of 30 with a chance of scattered showers later in the day. We could see up to 3 millimeters on Thursday. Cloudy high of 26 with a chance of rain. Up to 5 millimeters is expected. And on Friday, a mix of sun and cloud, high of 26 with a chance of showers.
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5: Boost weather for Huntsville.
6: Clear, low of 16, becoming mainly sunny, warming up to a high of 30 with a chance of scattered showers later in the day. We could see up to 3 millimeters on Thursday. Cloudy, high of 26 with a chance of rain. Up to 5 millimeters is expected. And on Friday, a mix of sun and cloud, high of 26 with a chance of showers.
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8: Clear, low of 16, becoming mainly sunny, warming up to a high of 30 with a chance of scattered showers later in the day. We could see up to 3 millimeters on Thursday. Cloudy, high of 26 with a chance of rain. Up to 5 millimeters is expected. And on Friday, a mix of sun and cloud, high of 26 with a chance of showers.
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0: Moose weather for Huntsville.
11: Clear, low of 16, becoming mainly sunny, warming up to a high of 30 with a chance of scattered showers later in the day. We could see up to 3 millimeters on Thursday. Cloudy, high of 26 with a chance of rain. Up to 5 millimeters is expected. And on Friday, a mix of sun and cloud, high of 26 with a chance of showers.
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0: Moose weather for Huntsville.
9: Clear, low of 16, becoming mainly sunny, warming up to a high of 30 with a chance of scattered showers later in the day. We could see up to 3 millimeters on Thursday. Cloudy, high of 26 with a chance of rain. Up to 5 millimeters is expected. And on Friday, a mix of sun and cloud, high of 26 with a chance of showers.
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0: Loose weather for Huntsville.
4: Clear, low of 16, becoming mainly sunny, warming up to a high of 30 with a chance of scattered showers later in the day. We could see up to 3 millimeters on Thursday. Cloudy, high of 26 with a chance of rain. Up to 5 millimeters is expected. And on Friday, a mix of sun and cloud, high of 26 with a chance of showers.
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0: Loose weather for Huntsville.
4: Clear, low of 16, becoming mainly sunny, warming up to a high of 30 with a chance of scattered showers later in the day. We could see up to 3 millimeters on Thursday. Cloudy, high of 26 with a chance of rain. Up to 5 millimeters is expected. And on Friday, a mix of sun and cloud, high of 26 with a chance of showers.
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0: Boost weather for Huntsville.
9: Clear, low of 16, becoming mainly sunny, warming up to a high of 30 with a chance of scattered showers later in the day. We could see up to 3 millimeters on Thursday. Cloudy, high of 26 with a chance of rain. Up to 5 millimeters is expected. And on Friday, a mix of sun and cloud, high of 26 with a chance of showers.

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0: Boost weather for Huntsville.
6: Clear, low of 16, becoming mainly sunny, warming up to a high of 30 with a chance of scattered showers later in the day. We could see up to 3 millimeters on Thursday. Cloudy high of 26 with a chance of rain up to 5 millimeters is expected. And on Friday, a mix of sun and cloud, high of 26 with a chance of showers.
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0: with utility companies to identify and resolve conflicts with existing underground infrastructure. The project, which began in May 2024, is currently in the second of three stages. Along with replacing underground infrastructure, MISCO says the project includes new sidewalks, a multi-use trail connecting toward the wharf, a new road surface, and more. The OPP laid more than 19,000 charges while patrolling roads, trails, and waterways during the week of Canada Day. Provincial police say the enforcement campaign resulted in more than 8,600 speeding charges, over 1,450 seatbelt violations, nearly 410 impaired driving counts, and over 310 stunt driving charges. The OPP also conducted marine patrols on several waterways, including Fawn Lake, Lake Muskoka, Lake Joseph, Halliburton Lake, and Georgian Bay. Police say 39 charges were laid and more than 30 warnings were issued. Some of the violations included failing to have a personal flotation device or life jacket, open alcohol on a vessel, and more. The town of Gravenhurst has started construction on an accessibility ramp at Muskoka Beach Park to provide an alternate access point. Construction began in the park's parking lot, and the town says it will extend toward the waterfront. Work's expected to be done around July 21st. During the construction, officials say a few parking spots will be unavailable, but the park, beachfront, and washrooms will remain open. Overflow parking is available off Golf Course Road if needed. Officials say the project, which is part of a $90,000 investment, is part of the town of Gravenhurst's ongoing accessibility improvements. And seasonal residents in Muskoka are being advised to check their voter registration before this year's municipal election. The Muskoka Lakes Association says some secondary property owners and long-term renters may have been removed from the voters list after responsibility for maintaining it switched from the Municipal Property Assessment Corporation to Elections Ontario. The association's urging anyone who owns a seasonal property to verify or update the registration before August 12th, when the voter list management is transferred to municipal clerks. MLA President Ken Pierce says municipal councils make decisions that directly affect cottage owners, including planning rules, roads, and garbage services, making it important for seasonal residents to have their say. The municipal election takes place October 26th. For more information, visit our website.
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2: A look at Moose Sports. In FIFA World Cup action yesterday, an incredible comeback for Argentina, trailing 2-0 with just 11 minutes remaining. They storm back to beat Egypt 3-2 and advance to the quarterfinals, where they'll take on Switzerland, who defeated Colombia 4-3 on penalties yesterday. On the diamond, the Blue Jays bounce back with a 9-3 win over the Giants. Toronto will look to take the series this afternoon, with Game 3 getting underway at 3:45. And at Wimbledon, Canada's Felix Auger-Aliassime and Novak Djokovic battled it out for more than 5 hours in a marathon match. Djokovic eventually taking it in five sets to book his spot in the semifinals, where he'll face Jannik Sinner. That's a wrap on sports. Forecasts on the way.
1: Moose weather for Huntsville.
2: It is mainly clear this morning. We'll see a mix of sun and clouds this afternoon, as today's high will feel closer to 33. Partly cloudy tonight, overnight low of 19. And showers expected pretty much all throughout our Thursday morning and afternoon. A risk of thunderstorms and around 5 to 10 millimeters expected throughout the day. Showers may continue into tomorrow night, cloudy and down to 21. Then Friday, sunny and up to 26.
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0: Moose weather for Huntsville.
9: It is mainly clear this morning. We'll see a mix of sun and clouds this afternoon as today's high will feel closer to 33. Partly cloudy tonight, overnight low of 19. And showers expected pretty much all throughout our Thursday morning and afternoon. A risk of thunderstorms and around 5 to 10 millimeters expected throughout the day. Showers may continue into tomorrow night, cloudy and down to 21. Then Friday, sunny and up to 26.

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1: Good morning, I'm Richard Coffin. The Bay and Beyond project in Gravenhurst to upgrade aging infrastructure is progressing according to plan. That from District of Muskoka Director of Engineering and Transportation Mark Bisco, who says this week crews are completing the setup and testing of a temporary sanitary sewer bypass system to support upcoming sewer replacement work. He says last week crews worked with utility companies to identify and resolve conflicts with existing underground infrastructure. The project, which began in May 2024, is currently in the second of three stages. Along with replacing underground infrastructure, Misko says the project includes new sidewalks, a multi-use trail connecting toward the wharf, a new road surface, and more. The OPP laid more than 19,000 charges while patrolling roads, trails, and waterways during the week of Canada Day. Provincial police say the enforcement campaign resulted in more than 8,600 speeding charges, over 1,450 seatbelt violations, nearly 410 impaired driving counts, and over 310 stunt driving charges. The OPP also conducted marine patrols on several waterways, including Fawn Lake, Lake Muskoka, Lake Joseph, Halliburton Lake, and Georgian Bay. Police say 39 charges were laid and more than 30 warnings were issued. Some of the violations included failing to have a personal flotation device or life jacket, open alcohol on a vessel, and more. The town of Gravenhurst has started construction on an accessibility ramp at Muskoka Beach Park to provide an alternate access point. Construction began in the park's parking lot, and the town says it will extend toward the waterfront. Work's expected to be done around July 21st. During the construction, officials say a few parking spots will be unavailable, but the park, beachfront, and washrooms will remain open. Overflow parking is available off Golf Course Road if needed. Officials say the project, which is part of a $90,000 investment, is part of the town of Gravenhurst's ongoing accessibility improvements. And seasonal residents in Muskoka are being advised to check their voter registration before this year's municipal election. The Muskoka Lakes Association says some secondary property owners and long-term renters may have been removed from the voters list after responsibility for maintaining it switched from the Municipal Property Assessment Corporation to Elections Ontario. The association's urging anyone who owns a seasonal property to verify or update the registration before August 12th when the voter list management is transferred to municipal clerks. MLA President Ken Pierce says municipal councils make decisions that directly affect cottage owners, including planning rules, roads, and garbage services, making it important for seasonal residents to have their say. The municipal election takes place October 26th. For more information, visit our website.
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3: In FIFA World Cup action yesterday, an incredible comeback for Argentina, led by Lionel Messi. Trailing 2-0 with just 11 minutes left, they storm back to beat Egypt 3-2 and have advanced to the quarterfinal, where they'll take on Switzerland, who defeated Colombia 4-3 in penalties yesterday. On the diamond, the Blue Jays bounce back with a 9-3 win over the San Francisco Giants. Toronto will look to take the series this afternoon, with Game 3 getting underway at 3:45. And at Wimbledon, Canada's Felix Auger-Aliassime and Novak Djokovic battled it out for more than 5 hours in a marathon match, where Djokovic eventually prevailed in five sets to book his spot in the semifinals, where he'll face Jannik Sinner.
0: Moose weather for Huntsville.
3: It's a beautiful start to our Wednesday. Mainly clear. We're at 17. Another sunny, hot, and humid afternoon. Feeling closer to 33 today. It'll be partly cloudy tonight, down to 17, with a chance of showers overnight. And showers and a risk of thunderstorms throughout Thursday morning and afternoon. Up to 10 millimeters, high 24. Sun and clouds Saturday now. Sun and clouds for Friday at a high of 26. 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

0: still. The Jonas Brothers, the Chicks, and Rascal Flatts. They're all headed to Boots and Hearts, and you could be there too.
1: 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One lucky winner is heading to one of the hottest music festivals of the summer. 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
10: It's another sunny morning here in Huntsville, and the sunshine will continue into our Wednesday afternoon. Another hot one as we get up to 33 today with the Humidex. Partly cloudy tonight. There's a chance of showers overnight as we drop to 17. Up to 10 millimeters of showers and a risk of thunderstorms forecasted throughout our Thursday morning. And afternoon, cloudy at a high of 24. Saturday looks like a mix of sun and clouds, hitting a high of 26.
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0: to check their voter registration before this year's municipal election. The Muskoka Lakes Association says some secondary property owners and long-term renters may have been removed from the voters list after responsibility for maintaining it switched from the Municipal Property Assessment Corporation to Elections Ontario. The association's urging anyone who owns a seasonal property to verify or update the registration before August 12th when the voter list management is transferred to municipal clerks. MLA President Ken Pierce says municipal councils make decisions that directly affect cottage owners, including planning rules, roads, and garbage services, making it important for seasonal residents to have their say. The municipal election takes place October 26th. For more information, visit our website.
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3: In FIFA World Cup action yesterday, an incredible comeback for Argentina, led by Lionel Messi. Trailing 2-0 with just 11 minutes left, they storm back to beat Egypt 3-2 and have advanced to the quarterfinal, where they'll take on Switzerland, who defeated Colombia 4-3 in penalties yesterday. On the diamond, the Blue Jays bounce back with a 9-3 win over the San Francisco Giants. Toronto will look to take the series this afternoon, with Game 3 getting underway at 3:45. And at Wimbledon, Canada's Felix Auger-Aliassime and Novak Djokovic battled it out for more than 5 hours in a marathon match, where Djokovic eventually prevailed in 5 sets to book his spot in the semifinals, where he'll face Jannik Sinner.
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3: It's another sunny morning here in Huntsville, and the sunshine will continue into our Wednesday afternoon. Another hot one as we get up to 33 today with the Humidex. Partly cloudy tonight. There's a chance of showers overnight as we drop to 17. Up to 10 millimeters of showers and a risk of thunderstorms forecasted throughout our Thursday morning and afternoon. Cloudy at a high of 24. Saturday looks like a mix of sun and clouds, hitting a high of 26.
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0: to sink it or I'd have to swim to shore, but I turned too fast, tipped over the bath, lost my bathing suit, now the whole town can see my... It's Brock for Huntsville's biggest variety returning this weekend. It's Huntsville Dock Fest, one of the biggest events of the summer, and we're going to be talking all about that this hour with our friend from NyDock, Jan Nyquist, who joins us in just a few minutes. Stay tuned.
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7: It's another sunny morning here in Huntsville, and the sunshine will continue into our Wednesday afternoon. Another hot one as we get up to 33 today with the Humidex. Partly cloudy tonight. There's a chance of showers overnight as we drop to 17. Up to 10 millimeters of showers and a risk of thunderstorms forecasted throughout our Thursday morning. In afternoon, cloudy at a high of 24. Saturday looks like a mix of sun and clouds, hitting a high of 26. Good morning, Brock here for Huntsville's biggest variety going down this weekend. It is Rotary NIDOC Doc Fest, and we're going to talk about it a bit more from NIDOC. Is Jan Nyquist. Jan, you say it is back, it is bigger and better than ever.
8: Well, we work hard to do new things every year. As we all know, the parade starts at 10 o'clock, and the parade, everybody gets really, really excited to decorate the floats. We have prizes for the best float does win an award, and this is just the beginning. So we have our opening ceremonies just before 11 a.m., and so we have a short introduction, the Canadian National Anthem, of course. Of course, we have some words from the dignitaries. Then it's on with the races. So we have 38 tubs this year. Everything's sold out. You're asking me, what are we doing that's bigger, better, and ever? There are so many things happening. In between the heats, we have these magnificent jet skis. Many of us who are listening now have been here in the past. They've seen these guys on the jet skis. We have actually nicknamed these gentlemen the Muskoka Madmen. For Nick Musters, Captain Nick Musters puts all these guys together, and these aren't normal machines. You know how they say, don't do this at home? When you see these boys do these things, don't do it at home. I mean, they're basically jumping up into the air, doing backflips. They dive down underwater, out they come. That'll be just a little bit of teasing in between. After the races are over, Summer Water Sports from Port Carling, brothers Charlie Newlands and Jordy Newlands, they're going to be doing the water ski show. These guys are Canadian National Ski Team champions, and I don't think there's another company in Ontario, a group of people who can do a more exciting ski show in Ontario than these guys, and in fact, probably the country, and they're going to be here doing that.
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2: Good morning, I'm Richard Coffin. The Bay and Beyond project in Gravenhurst to upgrade aging infrastructure is progressing according to plan. That from District of Muskoka Director of Engineering and Transportation Mark Bisco, who says this week crews are completing the setup and testing of a temporary sanitary sewer bypass system to support upcoming sewer replacement work. He says last week crews worked with utility companies to identify and resolve conflicts with existing underground infrastructure. The project, which began in May 2024, is currently in the second of three stages. Along with replacing underground infrastructure, Misko says the project includes new sidewalks, a multi-use trail connecting toward the wharf, a new road surface, and more. The OPP laid more than 19,000 charges while patrolling roads, trails, and waterways during the week of Canada Day. Provincial police say the enforcement campaign resulted in more than 8,600 speeding charges, over 1,450 seatbelt violations, nearly 410 impaired driving counts, and over 310 stunt driving charges. The OPP also conducted marine patrols on several waterways, including Fawn Lake, Lake Muskoka, Lake Joseph, Halliburton Lake, and Georgian Bay. Police say 39 charges were laid and more than 30 warnings were issued. Some of the violations included failing to have a personal flotation device or life jacket, open alcohol on a vessel, and more. The town of Gravenhurst has started construction on an accessibility ramp at Muskoka Beach Park to provide an alternate access point. Construction began in the park's parking lot, and the town says it will extend toward the waterfront. Work's expected to be done around July 21st. During the construction, officials say a few parking spots will be unavailable, but the park, beachfront, and washrooms will remain open. Overflow parking is available off Golf Course Road if needed. Officials say the project, which is part of a $90,000 investment, is part of the town of Gravenhurst's ongoing accessibility improvements. And seasonal residents in Muskoka are being advised to check their voter registration before this year's municipal election. The Muskoka Lakes Association says some secondary property owners and long-term renters may have been removed from the voters list after responsibility for maintaining it switched from the Municipal Property Assessment Corporation to Elections Ontario. The association's urging anyone who owns a seasonal property to verify or update the registration before August 12th when the voter list management is transferred to municipal clerks. MLA President Ken Pierce says municipal councils make decisions that directly affect cottage owners, including planning rules, roads, and garbage services, making it important for seasonal residents to have their say. The municipal election takes place October 26th. For more information, visit our website.
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7: In FIFA World Cup action yesterday, an incredible comeback for Argentina, led by Lionel Messi. Trailing 2-0 with just 11 minutes left, they storm back to beat Egypt 3-2 and have advanced to the quarterfinal, where they'll take on Switzerland, who defeated Colombia 4-3 in penalties yesterday. On the diamond, the Blue Jays bounce back with a 9-3 win over the San Francisco Giants. Toronto will look to take the series this afternoon, with Game 3 getting underway at 3:45. And at Wimbledon, Canada's Felix Auger-Aliassime and Novak Djokovic battled it out for more than 5 hours in a marathon match, where Djokovic eventually prevailed in five sets to book his spot in the semifinals, where he'll face Jannik Sinner.
3: Moose weather for Huntsville.
7: A mix of sun and clouds. We're currently at 17 here in Huntsville, hitting a high of 33 today, with the humidex mainly sunny. Partly cloudy tonight, back down to 17. There's a chance of some showers overnight. Likely showers continuing throughout Thursday's forecast, at least in the morning and afternoon. up to 10 millimeters and a risk of thunderstorms as we get up to 24. Looks like sun and clouds on Friday at a high of 26. If you spot a slowdown, let us know. 705-789-4464. Slow-moving traffic along King William Street as that construction project continues from Scott Street to Highway 60. In both directions, you may experience just a little bit of delay. Once again, 705-789-4464. Good morning. Thank you for joining us. And if you are just tuning in, we're chatting about a huge event going down this weekend. And that is Rotary NIDOC Doc Fest. It is back once again. With us to talk about it from NIDOC is Jan. And just to give people an idea of the layout of the day. So we got the Parade of Tubs that kicks off at 10 through downtown Huntsville. Opening ceremony shortly after that. Bathtub races, they go from 11 to 1. Then an awesome water stunt show. Going to be between heats. A professional water ski show put on by Team Canada from 2 to 2:30. And then while that's going on too, Jan, a bunch of stuff going on at Rivermill Park from noon to 4.
6: Cornhole, live music, of course, by Jim Brandish, who does a magnificent job. But what's really exciting this year, we are so lucky, the Smoking Hot Barbecue, everybody knows they're so amazing, they're so community-oriented. They have the liquor license in the park, and they're going to be offering some ribs as well.
7: Coming back, Jan, I want to chat to you more about, obviously we're doing this for a really fun time, but also a great cause too. So stay tuned. Olivia Newton-John and John Travolta, it's Summer Nights.

0: summer nights. Olivia Newton-John, John Travolta here on Huntsville's Biggest Variety 105.5. The Moose hanging out with Brock on a Wednesday. Sun and clouds, 17 out there. Got a high closer to 33 this afternoon. We're chatting Rotary Nine Dock Dock Fest with Jan Nyquist from Nine Dock. It is back this Saturday, July 11th, 10 a.m. to 4 p.m. 38 tubs entered this year. And Jan, I'm wondering if you could talk to me about some of the people and organizations that made this day possible, especially that obstacle course. It seems to be bigger, better, and more difficult every year.
1: All the volunteers, all the sponsors, everybody does their best. It involves the entire community. But what's happened is Rotary and NIDOC have sort of created a partnership where we are joint venture partners, execution of this entire event. So we, obviously, we have a lot of resources on the water. We build docks, but yeah. This is where the name Rotary...
0: It's your bread and butter.
1: Yeah, we revised the name to Rotary NIDOC Dock Fest. And we've created, with our plastic materials, a lot of the floating obstacles you see in the water. Mm-hmm. Obviously, we know how to put things in the water and take them out. So our company does set up all the obstacles in there. A lot of them we've built. And we also have some custom obstacles coming in this year that some of the other people, some of the sponsors are doing. So we have the VIP sponsorships, and these are not inexpensive. Like these companies invest good money, lots of money. Then we have nine VIP sponsors. Then we have nine obstacle sponsors, and again, they're not inexpensive. Then we have 38 tub sponsors, and all of these people invest money, and lots of it, but not one cent of the money we raise goes to anybody who's involved with it. All the money is given away. And this year, all of the funds we're raising are going to the Raise Muskoka campaign for the building of the new Huntsville Hospital. So we couldn't find a better reason to, number one, to have fun. Number two, we're raising money for a good event. The bridge is full of people. The park is full of people. The town dock is full of people. The Boston Pizza site is full of people. The river is full. Everybody just gives, and that's what makes this so special.
0: HuntsvilleDockFest.com. Once again, more details. We got more with Jan on the way. Plus, we'll hear from Nick Swartz, and with Morty Laugh, he talks the history of the brain freeze. Stay tuned.
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17: First guy to experience a brain freeze. I'm going to say it's a guy who invented ice cream. Why not? And I'm going to make him British, because that's fun for me to do in my sketch. So it's my impression of the first guy, okay, trying ice cream for the first time. Experience a brain freeze. He's like, all right, everyone. I just created this delicious treat. It's frozen. It's called ice cream. I'm trying it for the first time right now. Here we go. It's amazing. Oh my God! It's the best thing I've ever had. I'm gonna eat it as fast as I can. I'm gonna eat it fast. I'm just gonna eat it. Ah, ah, so good. Ah, oh my gosh, it's delicious. Ah, oh my God! Somebody kill me! Tell my family I love them! What have I done? I'm okay.
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8: Sun and clouds, we're at 19, hitting high of 33 today with the humid X with lots of sunshine. A few clouds tonight, down to 17. There's a chance of some showers starting overnight and continuing pretty much all throughout our Thursday. Throughout the morning and afternoon, a risk of thunderstorms and up to 10 millimeters of rain. A high of 24, sun and clouds, 26 the high on Saturday. We are wrapping up our conversation with Jan Nyquist as we chat. Rotary NIDOC Doc Fest this weekend, Saturday, 10 to 4. We hope to see you there. If you've never been before, it is so much fun, and we're so glad to be a part of it once again. 38 tubs entered into the bathtub races. Jan, is there room for 39?
9: Well, we are booked.
8: Are booked? Okay, that's cool. That's okay. But I'm going to bet you're going to need some volunteers.
9: Oh, am I ever glad you asked me that. We have many volunteers, but we can never have enough. And we're absolutely still in high need of volunteers. And if you're wondering how to find out, how to sign up, if you visit our website at huntsvilledocfest.com, right at the top you'll see a link for volunteers. Click on the link, enter your name and your email and your phone number, and someone will get back to you. That's the easiest way.
8: Do they get one of those sweet t-shirts you're wearing?
9: We would have no choice but to give them a t-shirt.
8: Are you looking for sprayers? Like, what sorts of jobs might some of these people be doing?
9: We're looking for everything, whether it's help get organized for the parade, set up things in the park, help out in the pits. It's unlimited things. Crowd management at the town dock. At the end of the event, we have to tear things down. Setup's a big thing in the morning. You can never have enough people. We're in there at 6 o'clock in the morning, 6:30, getting ready. So the more the better. And there are classifications. 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Everybody who's been listening to this, we look forward to seeing you all on Saturday. We all know how giving all the people are in this town. What has made this event so special, as I mentioned, is the fact that we are giving to raise Muskoka, and all the money we're raising is for the new hospital. 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
10: 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It's a lot of funds needed, so this goes a long way. 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It's a lot of work, it's a lot of effort, but it's also a lot of fun, and everyone listening appreciates it.
9: Thank you, Brock. Great talking to you.
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2: Good morning, I'm Richard Coffin. The Bay and Beyond project in Gravenhurst to upgrade aging infrastructure is progressing according to plan. That from District of Muskoka Director of Engineering and Transportation Mark Bisco, who says this week crews are completing the setup and testing of a temporary sanitary sewer bypass system to support upcoming sewer replacement work. He says last week crews worked with utility companies to identify and resolve conflicts with existing underground infrastructure. The project, which began in May 2024, is currently in the second of three stages. Along with replacing underground infrastructure, Misko says the project includes new sidewalks, a multi-use trail connecting toward the wharf, a new road surface, and more. The OPP laid more than 19,000 charges while patrolling roads, trails, and waterways during the week of Canada Day. Provincial police say the enforcement campaign resulted in more than 8,600 speeding charges, over 1,450 seatbelt violations, nearly 410 impaired driving counts, and over 310 stunt driving charges. The OPP also conducted marine patrols on several waterways, including Fawn Lake, Lake Muskoka, Lake Joseph, Halliburton Lake, and Georgian Bay. Police say 39 charges were laid and more than 30 warnings were issued. Some of the violations included failing to have a personal flotation device or life jacket, open alcohol on a vessel, and more. The town of Gravenhurst has started construction on an accessibility ramp at Muskoka Beach Park to provide an alternate access point. Construction began in the park's parking lot, and the town says it will extend toward the waterfront. Work's expected to be done around July 21st. During the construction, officials say a few parking spots will be unavailable, but the park, beachfront, and washrooms will remain open. Overflow parking is available off Golf Course Road if needed. Officials say the project, which is part of a $90,000 investment, is part of the town of Gravenhurst's ongoing accessibility improvements. And seasonal residents in Muskoka are being advised to check their voter registration before this year's municipal election. The Muskoka Lakes Association says some secondary property owners and long-term renters may have been removed from the voters list after responsibility for maintaining it switched from the Municipal Property Assessment Corporation to Elections Ontario. The association's urging anyone who owns a seasonal property to verify or update the registration before August 12th, when the voter list management is transferred to municipal clerks. MLA President Ken Pierce says municipal councils make decisions that directly affect cottage owners, including planning rules, roads, and garbage services, making it important for seasonal residents to have their say. The municipal election takes place October 26th. For more information, visit our website.
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4: In FIFA World Cup action yesterday, an incredible comeback for Argentina, led by Lionel Messi. Trailing 2-0 with just 11 minutes left, they storm back to beat Egypt 3-2 and have advanced to the quarterfinal, where they'll take on Switzerland, who defeated Colombia 4-3 in penalties yesterday. On the diamond, the Blue Jays bounce back with a 9-3 win over the San Francisco Giants. Toronto will look to take the series this afternoon, with Game 3 getting underway at 3:45. And at Wimbledon, Canada's Felix Auger-Aliassime and Novak Djokovic battled it out for more than 5 hours in a marathon match, where Djokovic eventually prevailed in five sets to book his spot in the semifinals, where he'll face Jannik Sinner.
1: Moose weather for Huntsville.
4: I'm looking at a mix of sun and clouds out there. We're still at 19. It looks like today's high is going to feel closer to 33 today. Mainly sunny, partly cloudy, dropping out to 17 with a chance of some light showers overnight. Showers forecasted throughout Thursday morning and afternoon, up to 10 millimeters and a risk of thunderstorms. High 24, break from the rainfall on Friday. Mix of sun and cloud at a high of 26. How's the morning drive looking? Let us know. 705-789-4464.

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2: 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The theme this morning is the children. After all, here at the Moose, we believe that the children are our future. Thank you. Yes, about time somebody said it, right? Specifically, the children in the summertime. So we crunched some numbers, and we came up with a number. Collectively, the average kid will spend an estimated 5 minutes of their summer vacation doing this. What is it? 705-789-4464. We crunched some numbers, we did some math, and we found out that collectively throughout the entire summer, the average kid will spend about 5 minutes doing what? Your best guess, give me a call. Shoot me a text at 705-789-4464.
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0: The summer one-hit wonder known as Mungo Jerry. The summertime is on the moves. We're talking about kids in the summertime as part of our nearly impossible question. Hey, so we crunched some numbers about the children who, once again, are our future. And found out that collectively, the average kid will spend about 5 minutes of their summer all together. Yep, added up. Doing this. What's your best guess? Let me know. We'll call our text at 705-789-4464. We're going to start off with Jen. What do you think of Jim? 5 full minutes collectively.
1: Is it saying they're bored?
0: Saying they're bored. Okay, so we added that all up. That would be 5 full minutes saying I'm bored. No, not what I'm looking for.
1: Okay, thank you.
0: It's a great guess, and if you got one for me, 705-789-4464. Crunch some numbers, found out that the average kid in the summertime, you know, during the vacation, will spend 5 minutes throughout the entire summer doing this. It is not saying I am bored. It is not complaining. It is not schoolwork. It is not actually sitting down and talking to their parents. 5 full minutes. 705-789-4464. More clues to come and look at your forecasts.
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0: You can expect sun and clouds throughout the rest of our morning. A sunny, hot, and humid afternoon. Feeling closer to 33 today. The heat wave continues, dropping down to 17 tonight. Partly cloudy and some light showers that'll start sometime after midnight and continue pretty much all throughout Thursday morning, part of the afternoon as well. Showers and a risk of thunderstorms. 10 millimeters expected to drop as we get up to around 24. Then sun and clouds on Saturday. At a high of Friday, let's not get ahead of ourselves here, a high of 26. If you spot a slowdown on the morning drive, be sure to let us know with a call or a text. That is 705-789-4464. Talking kids in the summertime is part of our nearly impossible question. So we crunched some numbers, and we found out that collectively, the average kid during the summertime, summer vacation, that is, we'll spend 5 minutes of their summer doing this. It has nothing to do with school. So it is not schoolwork. It is not thinking about going back to school. It is not looking for back to school items. So let's kind of get out of that kind of guessing territory. It is not saying are we there yet? That is not what we're looking for. 5 full minutes. It is not holding one's breath or sitting still. If I could give you a clue, I would guess this would be maybe the most unpleasant 5 minutes of their entire summer. It is not a good experience. 705 789-4464. Average kid during the summer vacation collectively spending 5 full minutes doing this. It might just be the worst 5 minutes of their summer vacation. Your best guess, let me know. Call or text 705-789-4464. In the Moose News, we got the Spice Girls on the Moose.
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1: Good morning, I'm Richard Coffin. The Bay and Beyond project in Gravenhurst to upgrade aging infrastructure is progressing according to plan. That from District of Muskoka Director of Engineering and Transportation Mark Bisco, who says this week crews are completing the setup and testing of a temporary sanitary sewer bypass system to support upcoming sewer replacement work. He says last week crews worked with utility companies to identify and resolve conflicts with existing underground infrastructure. The project, which began in May 2024, is currently in the second of three stages. Along with replacing underground infrastructure, Misko says the project includes new sidewalks, a multi-use trail connecting toward the wharf, a new road surface, and more. The OPP laid more than 19,000 charges while patrolling roads, trails, and waterways during the week of Canada Day. Provincial police say the enforcement campaign resulted in more than 8,600 speeding charges, over 1,450 seatbelt violations, nearly 410 impaired driving counts, and over 310 stunt driving charges. The OPP also conducted marine patrols on several waterways, including Fawn Lake, Lake Muskoka, Lake Joseph, Halliburton Lake, and Georgian Bay. Police say 39 charges were laid and more than 30 warnings were issued. Some of the violations included failing to have a personal flotation device or life jacket, open alcohol on a vessel, and more. The town of Gravenhurst has started construction on an accessibility ramp at Muskoka Beach Park to provide an alternate access point. Construction began in the park's parking lot, and the town says it will extend toward the waterfront. Work's expected to be done around July 21st. During the construction, officials say a few parking spots will be unavailable, but the park, beachfront, and washrooms will remain open. Overflow parking is available off Golf Course Road if needed. Officials say the project, which is part of a $90,000 investment, is part of the town of Gravenhurst's ongoing accessibility improvements. And seasonal residents in Muskoka are being advised to check their voter registration before this year's municipal election. The Muskoka Lakes Association says some secondary property owners and long-term renters may have been removed from the voters list after responsibility for maintaining it switched from the Municipal Property Assessment Corporation to Elections Ontario. The association's urging anyone who owns a seasonal property to verify or update their registration before August 12th, when the voter list management is transferred to municipal clerks. MLA President Ken Pierce says municipal councils make decisions that directly affect cottage owners, including planning rules, roads, and garbage services, making it important for seasonal residents to have their say. The municipal election takes place October 26th. For more information, visit our website.
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5: Miss Sports. In FIFA World Cup action yesterday, an incredible comeback for Argentina, led by Lionel Messi. Trailing 2-0 with just 11 minutes left, they stormed back to beat Egypt 3-2 and have advanced to the quarterfinal, where they'll take on Switzerland, who defeated Colombia 4-3 in penalties yesterday. On the diamond, the Blue Jays bounce back with a 9-3 win over the San Francisco Giants. Toronto will look to take the series this afternoon, with Game 3 getting underway at 3:45. And at Wimbledon, Canada's Felix Auger-Aliassime and Novak Djokovic battled it out for more than 5 hours in a marathon match, where Djokovic eventually prevailed in 5 sets to book his spot in the semifinals, where he'll face Jannik Sinner.
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5: The heat wave continues. We're already at 20. It's mainly sunny and we'll hit a high of 33 this afternoon, down to 17. Partly cloudy tonight. Some showers expected early tomorrow morning. In afternoon, 10 millimeters and a risk of thunderstorms as we get up to 24. How is the morning drive looking? We know construction continues on King William between Scott Street and Highway 60. We'll have a minor impact on traffic in both directions, but traffic moving pretty smoothly on the major roads and highways. 705-789-4464, though, if you do have a traffic tip, you spot a slowdown. Talking kids in the summertime with our nearly impossible question. It is brought to you by Art and Sins. So we crunched some numbers, we did some math, and we found out that collectively throughout the entire summer, the average kid will spend about 5 minutes doing this. It is, we said it was a very unpleasant experience. Not a whole lot of fun, might just be the worst 5 minutes of their entire summer vacation. We got Curtis on the line. Before we throw it to him, we're going to have a look at our text line. So it is not scratching bug bites. It is not being stung or bit by insects. It is not applying rubbing alcohol to a boo-boo. It is not applying sunscreen. It is not spraying bug spray. It is not holding one's breath. All terrible things to deal with during the summertime. All great guesses, but all not what we're looking for. Okay, Curtis, let's hear your guess, man. You sound pretty confident.
7: Brushing your teeth for 5 minutes in the summer.
5: That is not recommended by 3 or 4 dentists. And it is also not what we're looking for.
7: Ah, dang.
5: Yeah, it is not brushing one's teeth, although that does suck when you're a kid in the summer. 705-789-4464. Okay, let's see. Okay, 5 minutes collectively. Average kid doing this throughout the summer. It's unpleasant, and the other thing I can tell you is that it involves a very important part of your body. Does that help? 705-789-4464. Your best guess. Post Malone and Morgan Wallen are on the Moose.

Post Malone, Morgan Wallen here on Moose Mornings. Sun and clouds, we're at 20 out there. We can hit that high of 33 with Humidex this afternoon. Kids in the summertime, the theme to our nearly impossible question. We said, listen, we crunched some numbers, did some math. Maybe it's accurate. Average kid during the summertime spending about 5 minutes doing this. We said it was a rather unpleasant experience, possibly the worst 5 minutes of their summer vacation. And it involves a pretty important part of your body. It is not picking out splinters. It is not cleaning out one's eyes. It is not upchucking, would be the best way to say that. What does Dave have here? He says, cleaning out their ears. No, that is not it either. So unpleasant experience. Spending about 5 minutes throughout the entire summer doing it. Involves a certain part of your body, and that part of your body is, your head. It's Let's Shake Teenage Head.

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5: Hey, it's Brock joining you on the Wednesday morning drive for Huntsville's Biggest Variety. We do have a right answer to our nearly impossible question. It was a tough one this morning, but the fellas are on fire. Shout out to Paul Morrison, Ryan Taylor, and a fella goes by the name Jack Mack. Our brainiacs this morning who figured out that our answer tied in with your brain. And the average kid spending about 5 minutes dealing with something rather unpleasant, five full minutes throughout the entire summer. Our epic drum roller was off yesterday because he was on vacation. He is back today. So what is our answer? Average kid spending five full minutes of their summer collectively dealing with a brain freeze. Freeze frame! Jake Gals Band, The Moose.

Freeze Frame, Jay Giles Band here on the Moose. Dealing with brain freezes was our answer to the nearly impossible question, or, you know, whatever you call them. That's what I call them, brain freezes. Experts say the average brain freeze lasts anywhere from 10 to 30 seconds. You times that by the amount of brain freezes the average kid expected to get over the summertime, and that adds up to about 5 very unpleasant minutes during a summer vacation. There's some good news, though, on the brain freeze front. Number one, easily curable and easily to deal with. I mean, the number one culprit to me is ice caps and slushies. I don't know why ice cream gets all the hate, but my wife, you know, she has a tough time. I just say, hey, tongue at the back of your teeth like that, and it goes away in seconds. And number two, brain freezes don't cause any permanent brain damage. And that's, that's pretty good news. Our nearly impossible question is back tomorrow after 8:15 a.m. Be listed. We have another giveaway going on online. We're going to share some details after your forecast. So stick around. It's Doug and the Slugs on the Moose.

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0: Moose weather for Huntsville.
7: It's another sunny morning here in Huntsville, and the sunshine will continue into our Wednesday afternoon. Another hot one as we get up to 33 today with the Humidex. Partly cloudy tonight. There's a chance of showers overnight as we drop to 17. Up to 10 millimeters of showers and a risk of thunderstorms forecasted throughout our Thursday morning and afternoon. Cloudy at a high of 24. Saturday looks like a mix of sun and clouds, hitting a high of 26. Moose News is on the way. 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And while you are there, head to our win page. 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

0: today. Provincial police say the enforcement campaign resulted in more than 8,600 speeding charges, over 1,450 seatbelt violations, nearly 410 impaired driving counts, and over 310 stunt driving charges. The OPP also conducted marine patrols on several waterways, including Fawn Lake, Lake Muskoka, Lake Joseph, Halliburton Lake, and Georgian Bay. Police say 39 charges were laid and more than 30 warnings were issued. Some of the violations included failing to have a personal flotation device or life jacket, open alcohol on a vessel, and more. The town of Gravenhurst has started construction on an accessibility ramp at Muskoka Beach Park to provide an alternate access point. Construction began in the park's parking lot, and the town says it will extend toward the waterfront. Work's expected to be done around July 21st. During the construction, officials say a few parking spots will be unavailable, but the park, beachfront, and washrooms will remain open. Overflow parking is available off Golf Course Road if needed. Officials say the project, which is part of a $90,000 investment, is part of the town of Gravenhurst's ongoing accessibility improvements. And seasonal residents in Muskoka are being advised to check their voter registration before this year's municipal election. The Muskoka Lakes Association says some secondary property owners and long-term renters may have been removed from the voters list after responsibility for maintaining it switched from the Municipal Property Assessment Corporation to Elections Ontario. The association's urging anyone who owns a seasonal property to verify or update their registration before August 12th when the voter list management is transferred to municipal clerks. MLA President Ken Pierce says municipal councils make decisions that directly affect cottage owners, including planning rules, roads, and garbage services, making it important for seasonal residents to have their say. The municipal election takes place October 26th. For more information, visit our website.
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5: In FIFA World Cup action yesterday, an incredible comeback for Argentina, led by Lionel Messi. Trailing 2-0 with just 11 minutes left, they storm back to beat Egypt 3-2 and have advanced to the quarterfinal, where they'll take on Switzerland, who defeated Colombia 4-3 in penalties yesterday. On the diamond, the Blue Jays bounce back with a 9-3 win over the San Francisco Giants. Toronto will look to take the series this afternoon, with Game 3 getting underway at 3:45. And at Wimbledon, Canada's Felix Auger-Aliassime and Novak Djokovic battled it out for more than 5 hours in a marathon match, where Djokovic eventually prevailed in 5 sets to book his spot in the semifinals, where he'll face Jannik Sinner.
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5: It's another sunny morning here in Huntsville, and the sunshine will continue into our Wednesday afternoon. Another hot one as we get up to 33 today with the Humidex. Partly cloudy tonight. There's a chance of showers overnight as we drop to 17. Up to 10 millimeters of showers and a risk of thunderstorms forecasted throughout our Thursday morning. In afternoon, cloudy at a high of 24. Saturday looks like a mix of sun and clouds, hitting a high of 26.
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1: Good morning, Brock here for Huntsville's biggest variety. Well, it is another heater of a day here in Cottage Country, and we're always looking for unique ways to beat the heat with a segment we like to call Unique Ways to Beat the Heat. We stand in the parking lot this morning, right in front of something that has been banned since, I believe, the mid-90s, Wham-O Slip and Slide. We do hope it cools us off quite a bit. Tyler, I am going to go for the first run if you just want to hold our recording equipment right here.
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14: It's another sunny morning here in Huntsville, and the sunshine will continue into our Wednesday afternoon. Another hot one as we get up to 33 today with the Humidex. Partly cloudy tonight. There's a chance of showers overnight as we drop to 17. Up to 10 millimeters of showers and a risk of thunderstorms forecasted throughout our Thursday morning. And afternoon, cloudy at a high of 24. Saturday looks like a mix of sun and clouds, hitting a high of 26.
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0: 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Still to come, look back at music history, plus a birthday shout out to get to, and details on an awesome pair of tickets to win later on Moose FM as part of the afternoon drive. Stick around. 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

0: Variety. Hey, it's Brock here from Moose Mornings. Well, it is time for one of my favorite parts of the job, inducting a new member into the prestigious Moose FM Birthday Club. Who's it going to be? Sing it, boys.
1: Happy birthday. Now you're 1 year older. Happy birthday. Your life still isn't over. Happy birthday. You did not accomplish much, but you didn't die this year. I guess that's good enough.
0: Happy birthday goes out to loyal listener, a man we affectionately call Metro Joe. He is turning 60-something, and that is a good age, 60-something. It reminds me of my 30-somethings. Joe listens to Moose Mornings every day and is one of the first people to donate to both radiothons every single year. Joe, thank you so much for your support. By the way, you've got a decent trio of birthday buddies today. We've got Angelica Houston, a.k.a. Morticia Adams.
2: I'm just like any modern woman trying to have it all. 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
0: Jeffrey Tambor.
3: Hey now.
0: He's pretty funny. 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All the best to you.

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17: It is 9:57 on a Wednesday. It is mainly sunny. We're already at 24, and the sunshine will continue throughout the afternoon as we heat up to 30 today. 17 are low overnight, partly cloudy skies and likely some showers. That'll start pretty early tomorrow morning and continue throughout the afternoon, upwards of 10 millimeters of risk of thunderstorms. For our Thursday forecast, at a high of around 24. How is your drive looking? Let us know. 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Hey, if you're a huge fan of the Beatles, we want you to listen closely during Tyler's afternoon drive. It'll be his job to give away a pair of passes to check out Abbey Road as part of Classic Albums Live, a trio of awesome tribute shows at the Key to Bala. That Abbey Road show, by the way, going to be going down July 17th. You can find more details on it, keytobala.com. But listen up for our daily Beatles track in the afternoon drive and get ready to text Tyler, okay? He'll give you a cue to message him in. 11 Heads, it's Mrs. Robinson here on the Moose.

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8: Expect another hot and sunny afternoon with the Humidex. Today's high feeling closer to 33 today, mainly sunny. A few clouds roll in tonight, possibly some showers overnight, down to 17. A rainy Thursday forecast with showers up to 10 millimeters and a risk of thunderstorms throughout the morning and afternoon, a high of 24. Looks like a mix of sun and clouds for Friday and a high of 26.
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9: Moose weather for Huntsville.
10: Expect another hot and sunny afternoon with the Humidex. Today's high feeling closer to 33 today, mainly sunny. A few clouds roll in tonight, possibly some showers overnight, down to 17. A rainy Thursday forecast with showers up to 10 millimeters and a risk of thunderstorms throughout the morning and afternoon, a high of 24. Looks like a mix of sun and clouds for Friday at a high of 26.
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0: Moose weather for Huntsville.
15: Expect another hot and sunny afternoon with the Humidex. Today's high feeling closer to 33 today, mainly sunny. A few clouds roll in tonight, possibly some showers overnight, down to 17. A rainy Thursday forecast with showers up to 10 millimeters and a risk of thunderstorms throughout the morning and afternoon, a high of 24. Looks like a mix of sun and clouds for Friday at a high of 26.
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0: Moose weather for Huntsville.
10: Expect another hot and sunny afternoon with the Humidex. Today's high feeling closer to 33 today, mainly sunny. A few clouds roll in tonight, possibly some showers overnight, down to 17. A rainy Thursday forecast with showers up to 10 millimeters and a risk of thunderstorms throughout the morning and afternoon, a high of 24. Looks like a mix of sun and clouds for Friday at a high of 26.
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0: The World Cup with the quarterfinal round getting underway tomorrow. First match will be France taking on Morocco. Game kicks off at 4 p.m.
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2: Mainly sunny today, high of 30, feeling closer to 34 with the humidity, getting increasingly cloudy as it drops down to a low of 17 with a chance of showers. Tomorrow, you'll want to keep that umbrella close by, cloudy high of 24 with a chance of rain, up to 15 millimeters is expected. Then on Friday, it will be a mix of sun and cloud at a high of 26. On the roads, there is still construction on King William Street, reducing the road to just one lane going both directions from Scott Street to Highway 60, so expect delays.
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12: Mainly sunny today, high of 30, feeling closer to 34 with the humidity, getting increasingly cloudy as it drops down to a low of 17 with a chance of showers. Tomorrow, you'll want to keep that umbrella close by, cloudy high of 24 with a chance of rain, up to 15 millimeters is expected. Then on Friday, it will be a mix of sun and cloud at a high of 26. On the roads, there is still construction on King William Street, reducing the road to just one lane going both directions from Scott Street to Highway 60, so expect delays.
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0: Moose weather for Huntsville.
11: Mainly sunny today, high of 30, feeling closer to 34 with the humidity, getting increasingly cloudy as it drops down to a low of 17 with a chance of showers. Tomorrow, you'll want to keep that umbrella close by, cloudy high of 24 with a chance of rain, up to 15 millimeters is expected. Then on Friday, it will be a mix of sun and cloud at a high of 26. On the roads, there is still construction on King William Street, reducing the road to just one lane going both directions from Scott Street to Highway 60, so expect delays.

You too, where the streets have no name. Before that, Gracie Abrams, That's So True. Still to come this hour, some Lover Boy, Trooper, and lots more. Also give you some details on a free concert happening tonight in Huntsville. It's Pearl Jam, Black on the Moose.

0: Lover boy, turn me loose. Tyler, having a great afternoon with you on Moose FM 105.5 120 on a Wednesday afternoon. Currently mainly sunny at 30 degrees, feeling closer to 33 with the humidity. And it is National Video Game Day, one of my favorite pastimes. So I want to know, what are the memories that you associate with video games? Maybe it is the time you tried playing a video game with your parents and you found out that you are not nearly as good at sports games as your dad is. That's happened to me a handful of times. Or maybe as a parent, you've had to tell your kids to get off the game far too many times because it's a school night. I want to hear those stories, the ones that come to mind at 705-789-4464. In less than 10 minutes after your weather update, tell you about a free concert happening tonight in Huntsville.
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1: Moose weather for Huntsville.
0: It's a warm one today. Going to get up to a high of 30, feeling closer to 35 with the humidity. And then it'll get increasingly cloudy tonight as it drops down to a low of 17. On Thursday, keep that umbrella close by. Cloudy high of 24. With scattered showers throughout the day, up to 15 millimeters is expected tomorrow. And then on Friday, it will be a mix of sun and cloud at a high of 26. Right now, it's mainly sunny at 29, feeling closer to 33 with the humidity. And on the roads, just a heads up, there is still construction on King William Street. The road is reduced to just one lane going both directions from Scott Street to Highway 60, so expect delays. If you have a road or a weather tip, you can reach out, call, or text at 705-789-4464. Come on down to River Mill Park at the Bandshell tonight for the second edition of Concert on the Docks 2026. All throughout the months of July and August, the town of Huntsville provides free concerts down at the town docks or at River Mill Park for you to just bring a chair down to enjoy. They do just recommend you bring a toonie for the artist, but otherwise just bring a chair, a blanket, and have a nice evening. So tonight you can enjoy the Northern Light Steel Drum Orchestra. And due to the size of the Steel Drum Orchestra, it is going to be held over at the lovely Bandshell just in front of River Mill Park here in downtown Huntsville. So come on by at 7 p.m. and enjoy a lovely free concert put on by the town of Huntsville and the Algonquin Theater. Trooper, the boys in the bright white sports car on the Moose.

0: Kim Mitchell, rock and roll duty, 1:39 on a Wednesday afternoon, Moose FM 105.5. Today is video game day, and one of my favorite things to do when I'm not at work is sitting down and playing some video games. Been that way my entire life, and I got a lot of memories around video games. Like when I first showed my dad Madden 06, and I don't think I honestly ever beat him at a football game. He always surprised me with how good at sports games he was from someone. I think the only video game he played before Madden 06 was something on the Atari. So what have been your video game memories, Brent? Which ones come to mind?
1: When I was younger, I was obsessed with the game NBA Jam. You could guarantee if you walked into my room, there was a probably like 90% chance that I'm playing NBA Jam. So every night when it was time to go to bed, my dad would always have to come in and say, hey, you got to turn the game off. It's time for bed. Except when he'd see that the game was really close, because then he would come sit on the edge of my bed and watch me finish the game. Because as a diehard sports fan, he never wanted to see a close game stop before it was over. I remember one time my mom actually had to come in the room and tell us both that the TV needed to be turned off because I probably was up like an extra 30 minutes past when I was supposed to go to bed.
0: I'm sure if your dad just explained to her like, hey, honey, you know, sometimes father and son bonding is worth staying up a couple extra minutes, I'm sure she'd understand.
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0: 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It's Wednesday, 1:42 on that Wednesday, and a warm one. Currently 28 degrees. Feeling closer to 33 with the humidity. And keep listening for our Beatle track throughout the afternoon. When you hear it, just send in a text, Abbey Road, and you'll have a chance to win a pair of tickets to go check out Classic Albums Live at the Key to Bala, where they're going to be playing Abbey Road in its entirety. Plus, they'll be having a whole set where they play some of just the biggest hits of the Beatles' career. So keep listening this afternoon when you hear that Beatles track. Text in Abbey Road to 705-789-4464. That gets you in the qualifier draw, and we'll announce who our Classic Albums Live winner is before the end of the show today. Brian Van 3000, Astounded on the Moose.

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1: It's going to be a gorgeous day today. Just keep a heads up that it's going to be nice and sunny, so make sure that you are dressed appropriately. Going to be sunny at a high of 30 today, and there is a 3 of the humidity, so it's going to feel closer to 33. And then it's going to get increasingly cloudy tonight, dropping down to a low of 17. On Thursday, chance of rain throughout the day at a high of 24. We could see up to 15 millimeters tomorrow. And on Friday, a mix of sun and cloud, high of 26. Right now, it's mainly sunny at 29, feeling closer to 33 with the humidity. Over on the roads, King William Street in Huntsville is down to just one lane going both directions due to construction, so expect delays. If you have a road or a weather tip, you can reach out, call, or text at 705-789-4464. It's National Video Game Day, so I was wanting to hear some of your memories around video games. Fun answer here. This one, it comes from Tyson. He sends in a message and says that, similar to my dad, he played a lot of early Madden games with his dad. And he can remember his dad actually simulating the years of the Super Bowl as the games would come out, like 06, 07. And most of the time, he would end up correctly guessing who would end up winning the Super Bowl. So that's a fun memory to share. Thank you so much. If you want to tell me a memory you have around video games, with today being National Video Game Day, call or text 705-789-4464. Blue Rodeo, Diamond Mine, on the Moose. Duh.

0: Diamond Mine 159 on a Wednesday afternoon. 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
1: That was Sugar Ray Every Day. And before that, you were pumping up the jam with Tektronik. And this hour, since it is National Freeze Day, I want to know what color Freezy are you grabbing from the big box? Also, this hour, we'll talk about our Boots and Hearts contest. It'll be jamming to some Bare Naked Ladies. Bush, Come Down on the Moose.

0: Quiet Ryan, come on and feel the noise. Moose FM 105.5 220 on a Wednesday, and it's a warm one. I definitely want to enjoy a nice freezy, and just by doing that, you'd be abiding by today's national holiday. Today is not only National Video Game Day, but also World Freezy Day. I think a very underrated frozen treat. Everyone always talks about soft serve ice cream, but I mean, nothing really helps out on a hot day quite like a jumbo freezy. And it has to be the jumbo ones, because the regular size ones just really aren't that big. 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So if a jumbo bag, or rather box, of the Mr. Freeze Freezies is presented to you and you can pick one, what flavor are you pulling out of the box? 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Weather update coming your way after the break.
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0: It is going to be a warm one out there today. Make sure you are dressed appropriately and you got that sunscreen on. Going to be mainly sunny, warming up to a high of 30, feeling closer to 33 with the humidity. And then it's going to get increasingly cloudy tonight, dropping down to a low of 17. Chance of scattered showers. And that chance of rain will continue tomorrow on Thursday as it gets up to a cloudy high of 24. We could see up to 15 millimeters of rain tomorrow. And then Friday, it will be a mix of sun and cloud at a high of 26. It is National Freezy Day, and we've got a lot of people weighing in on what Muskoka's favorite freezy flavor is. It seems purple freezy and grape. That actually takes up all of our answers so far. So it seems currently grape is 3 for 3 for the best freezy flavor. But if someone presented to you the massive box of freezies and you got to pick one, what color are you picking? I want to see if there another flavor that's going to take the crown away from purple. 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It's the new kids on the block, Step by Step on the Moose.
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0: 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So I'm curious what Muskoka's favorite freezy flavor is. And if someone handed you a box of, like, say, the Jumbo Mr. Freeze Freezies, what flavor are you grabbing? Lisa?
1: If it's the classic Mr. Freeze Jumbo Freezies, I'm always grabbing the white ones. The cream soda ones are always my favorite. But if you have, like, the pop-flavored Freezies, I'm picking the Orange Crush. Those are the two ones I go between. And I'm glad you said that today's Freezy Day, because now I know what I'm doing on my way home, and that is buying a jumbo box of Mr. Freeze Freezies.
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0: It is a gorgeous day out there. A great one to enjoy a freezy. And you'd actually be abiding by the national holiday that's today, it being National Freezy Day. And we've been figuring out what Muskoka's favorite freezy flavor is this hour. Currently, grape still holds the top spot, but we do have a couple other answers. The white freezy getting a couple of choices here. And then a blue and orange is this person's second choice. But currently, purple still running away with the crown of Muskoka's favorite freezy flavor. I'd say at around five or six different answers, all people saying grape freezy. So if you have a freezy flavor that you like more, I want to hear about it. 705-789-4464. Brian Adams, back to you on the Moose.

0: Jane Child, I Don't Want to Fall in Love. Moose FM 105.5. Tyler jamming with you on this Wednesday afternoon. Just a heads up, we've got our Classic Albums Live giveaway happening today. So make sure you're listening for our daily Beatles track. And when you hear that Beatles tune, text Abbey Road to 705-789-4464. And then you're entered into our draw. And I will pick the winner at the end of the show to receive a pair of tickets to go to Classic Albums Live on July 17th over at the Key to Bala to check out Classic Albums Live perform at Abbey Road. Not only will you hear every single note, harmony, and song off that incredible album, you'll also get a whole set list of just the Beatles' biggest hits. Before your weather update, let's see what's on your cottage country to-do list.
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1: Moose weather for Huntsville.
0: It'll be a mix of sun and cloud today at a high of 30, feeling closer to 33 with the humidity. And it'll get increasingly cloudy tonight as it drops down to a low of 17. On Thursday, it will be cloudy at a high of 24. Scattered showers throughout the day, up to 15 millimeters is expected. And then on Friday, it will be a mix of sun and cloud at a high of 26. Right now, it is sunny at 29, feeling closer to 32. If you have a road or a weather tip, reach out, call, or text at 705-789-4464. And just a heads up, Over on King William Street, the road is reduced to just one lane going both directions due to construction, so expect delays. And if you want to check out a great list of local events, you can go over to mymuskokenow.com and check out the community calendar. You can also add your own events on there so people always know if you have something coming up.
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1: That was The Offspring, Make It All Right, and before that, The Spin Doctors, Two Princes. It's a warm one out today, but there's still some fun to be had with how warm it is. I'll explain to you some of the fun ways that you can have fun in the heat, and one of them involves cooking without using an oven. We'll talk about that a little later in the hour. Also, some details on an event happening this weekend in Cottage Country that you can check out down at Rivermill Park. Right now, it's Holiday by Green Day, and we've got Shaggy coming up before your 4 p.m. news.

0: Viva La Vida, Coldplay, Moose FM 105.5. Tyler, keeping you company on this Wednesday afternoon. It is a warm one out there, and there are ways to get out there and enjoy the heat. And I got one to tell you right now. You can check out the photo going to be posted on our Facebook page in just a couple of minutes. I'm trying some bacon with all this heat. You know, you always hear the stories of people cooking eggs on the asphalt when it's really hot. But that, to me, you know, it's a little cliche. Everybody does that. I also found out that you can bake cookies in your car if it's warming up. So I wanted to put that to the test today. Right now, I got some sugar cookies sitting on the dashboard of my car in a baking sheet. And I'm going to see if by the end of the show today, maybe even by the end of this hour, that we might have some finished cookies. They've been sitting in there for a little bit. Brock said he's been going out to check in on them. So we might just get a call from him to see how those cookies are doing. Shaggy, coming up after the break.
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0: It's a warm one today. Almost warm enough to bake a plate of cookies. We'll talk more about that this hour. It's going to get up to a high of 30 today, feeling closer to 33 with the humidity. And then it's going to be mainly cloudy tonight as it drops down to a low of 16. On Thursday, it will be cloudy at a high of 23. Chance of scattered showers throughout the day as well. Up to 15 millimeters is expected. And on Friday, it's going to be a mix of sun and cloud at a high of 26. Right now, it's sunny at 29, feeling closer to 33 with the humidity. And just a heads up, there is some construction over there on King William Street. And that is from Scott Street down to Highway 60. Road is reduced to just one lane going both directions. And if you got a road or a weather tip, you can let us know with a call or a text. 705-789-4464. Also, just a heads up, if you have ever made an egg on the asphalt or attempted to bake cookies in your car like I am today, let me know, call or text. 705-789-4464. It's Shaggy Boombastic on the Moose.
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0: 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Going to be getting a cookie update from Brock coming up after the break, and then some Billy Joel and Foreigner, along with Hot Blooded.
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0: 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We are in the midst of Moose FM Cookie Watch. It has been so warm out today over the last week, as a matter of fact. I wanted to get something positive out of the heat. Now, you always hear the stories about the people saying it was so hot I could cook an egg on the asphalt. But I wanted to, you know, do something a little sweeter than that, for lack of a better word. So I got some cookies, and they're currently cooking on the dashboard of my car. And I got Brock checking on the cookies. Brock, how are the cookies looking?
9: Tyler, it is so hot in your car right now, man. Like, it is, this is ridiculous.
0: Why are you, you just have to, like, stand outside and tell me, why are you in the car?
9: No, you gotta stay in the car for this one, Tyler. The cookies are...
0: Have you had any water, buddy?
9: Cookies, I'm just trying to do this, man. The cookies are starting to melt, and I'm actually, should I touch the cookie sheet? I think that might be a good idea.
0: I know I wouldn't do that.
9: And it is hot. Oh, my God.
0: Yeah, I was going to say, it's probably like 40 or 50 degrees in there. I would not be touching that cookie sheet.
9: Tyler, this, oh my God, this thing, and you're steering, everything in this car is hot, man. What the heck? Can I turn on the AC here?
0: No, that defeats the purpose of cooking the cookies. Don't turn the AC.
9: How do you expect to have me in your car for an hour and
0: I
9: not turn on the AC?
0: I didn't want you
9: that
0: in the car.
9: That is inhumane.
0: That's why I didn't want you in the car, Brock. It is way too hot for you to be in there. Well, we'll check on Brock in just a little bit. Let's try to cool at least ourselves off with some Foreigner, Hot-Blooded, on the Moose.
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1: Moose FM 105.5, Tyler here with another edition of Moose FM Cookie Watch. Brock, I convinced you to get out of the car, but, you know, you're back checking on the cookies. How are they?
2: Tyler, I'm starting to see things. It's really hot in this car, man. I don't know why you made me do this.
1: I didn't tell you to get in the car. I was just telling you to watch the cookies.
3: Well, how else am I supposed to watch the cookies?
1: You can watch them from outside. Just, like, look through the windshield.
3: No. If I start something, I finish it.
1: All right.
3: The cookies are really good. They're, like, I would say, like, on the crispier side for sure. And
1: wait, are you eating
3: definitely
1: them?
3: Definitely taste a soccer ball in them.
1: Are you eating them?
3: Yeah, they're good.
1: What? You're supposed to bring them up here when they're done. We can have them together.
3: That was not discussed with me at all. I was told to stay in this car and watch the cookies, and then when they're done, eat them. So,
1: well, yeah, you're supposed to wash them and then bring them in, and we can eat them. But you ate all. There was like 20 of them on that sheet. You ate all of them?
3: There's not 20 now.
1: All right. Well, okay, I'm going to go see how many cookies are left. And if you want to tell me how you like making a positive out of a really warm day, you can do so. Call or text 705-789-4464.
3: Brock, can you unlock this car, man? Like, I'm dying in here. The only thing in here is, like, warm Monster Energy and, like, a half drink and dollar drink. This is inhumane.
1: All right. Okay. I'll bring you some water, but you also need to get out of that car.
3: No.
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20: Moose weather for Huntsville.
1: Mainly sunny today, high of 30, feeling closer to 34 with the humidity, getting increasingly cloudy as it drops down to a low of 17 with a chance of showers. Tomorrow you'll want to keep that umbrella close by, cloudy high of 24 with a chance of rain, up to 15 millimeters is expected. Then on Friday it will be a mix of sun and cloud at a high of 26. On the roads, there is still construction on King William Street, reducing the road to just one lane going both directions from Scott Street to Highway 60, so expect delays.
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21: Good afternoon, I'm Hillary Hilton. The Ontario government is investing an additional $425,000 in Daikin North America's Huntsville facility to support production of a new laminated wood panel product. The funding through the Forest Biomass Program builds on the province's earlier $10 million investment in Daikin's $70 million project to modernize board production, aimed at strengthening the province's forest sector. Officials say production is expected to begin this summer and will create 10 new jobs while protecting 128 existing positions. The new wood panel is designed for use in flooring, recreational vehicles, and modular housing. And officials say it's the first product of its kind in the world, offering a lower-cost alternative to imported materials. The District of Muskoka is seeking public input to guide the future of the region's transportation network and system. According to officials, the input will help the district's transportation master plan, which aims at supporting travel throughout the district, whether that is by driving, walking, cycling, or other modes of transportation over the next 30 years and beyond. To gather feedback on the plan, officials say the district will host a series of information sessions to give residents an opportunity to learn more about the project, ask questions, and share their ideas for the future of transportation in Muskoka. Sessions will be held at the Baysville Farmers Market on Friday, the Bracebridge Farmers Market on Saturday, the Bala Farmers Market on Monday, and the Gravenhurst Farmers Market on August 12th. For more information, visit our website. Hospice Muskoka has announced that Chief Executive Officer Donna Carney will retire at the end of this year after 6 years with the organization. Officials say Carney joined the organization in 2020 as NP Medical Director at Andy's House, Ontario's first nurse practitioner-led hospice. The following year, she took on an expanded role, adding executive director to her portfolio, and earlier this year became CEO. The organization says Carney will continue leading the team of staff and volunteers she helped establish at Andy's House and several community programs over the next 6 months. According to officials, the board will soon begin a recruitment process to find the talent required to lead their organization into its next chapter. The Huntsville Town Docks will come alive every week this summer as Dancing on the Dock series returns. Hosted by the Huntsville Festival of the Arts, the free community dance sessions run every Thursday at 7 p.m. through August 13th. Each evening will feature experienced instructors teaching a different style of social dance, including salsa, tango, swing, square, and line dancing. Select nights will also feature special guest musicians performing live. HFA Artistic Director Dan Watson says last year's event was such a hit, they decided to bring it back this year. Organizers say pre-registration is encouraged but not required. For more information, visit our website.
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0: those clouds will start getting more so this evening as it drops down to a low of 16 with that increasing cloudiness. Chance of scattered showers as well on Thursday. Keep that umbrella close by. Cloudy high at 23. Chance of rain throughout the day. We could see up to 15 millimeters. And then on Friday, mix of sun and cloud, high of 26. Right now, it's mainly sunny at 29, feeling closer to 33 with the humidity. If you have a road or a weather tip, you can reach out, call, or text 705-789-4464.
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1: That was The Glass, Foo Fighters. Coming up this hour, we'll be talking with Dan Watson from the Huntsville Festival of the Arts as part of Center Stage with us here at Moose FM, talking about some of the great events being put on this week and now.

0: stoked by the Huntsville Festival of the Arts. We'll also give you details on our Have a Club Tales Moment with Us contest. And we got the Proclaimers along with Serena Ryder this hour, the Pucca Orchestra on the Moose.
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1: 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Let's start with on the stage, Dan. You got a lot of shows coming up over the next couple of days, four to be exact, all happening over at the Algonquin Theater. What can people check out this week, buddy?
2: Yeah, we got jam-packed four shows at the Algonquin Theater this week. Starting on Thursday night, we have the Elmer Eisler Singers and the Bergman Piano Duo. So this is a world-class, world-renowned choir from Ontario that's going to be coming. It's a 30-piece choir, and that's on Thursday night. If you're classical, if you like jazz, if you like musicals, this could be the show for you. And then we lead right into Friday with Holly Cole, who's, again, jazz and pop standards. She's a big big following here in Huntsville. A few tickets left for that, so get on that. And then we roll right into the weekend. Tom Thompson's Wake is coming on Saturday, July 11th. It's a musical based on the story of Tom Thompson and the mystery around his death. It's toured all over the place, and we're lucky to have them here. It's going to be a lot of fun. And then Sunday, a matinee with the songs of Gordon Lightfoot. So if you're a Gordon Lightfoot fan and maybe you want to get out of the heat too, it's on a Sunday afternoon at Algonquin Theater. So many things, and you can check it out at huntsvillefestival.ca.
1: That is awesome, and there's even more events happening next week off the stage. We'll talk about that a little bit later. And a note on getting out of the heat, an excellent air-conditioned venue is the Algonquin Theater. I was there for Dogs Do Magic with the family last Saturday, and I must have been sitting right under a vent, Dan, because I was honestly kind of chilly by the time the show is over. But it's a welcome change to how warm it's been the last couple of weeks. So if you want to find out more about some of the performers we just talked about, like Tom Thompson's Wake, Holly Cole, the Elmer Eisler Singers, and Bergman Piano Duo, along with Oh So Sweet, the Songs of Gordon Lightfoot, you can find more information on that over at huntsvillefestival.ca. We'll be talking with Dan Moore before the end of the hour. We got your weather update coming up after the break, and also information on an event happening this weekend in Cottage Country.
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4: Boost weather for Huntsville.
1: We'll see increasing cloudiness as it drops down to a low of 17. And on Thursday, you're going to want to have an umbrella with you. Cloudy high at 23. Chance of showers throughout the day, up to 15 millimeters, is expected tomorrow. And then on Friday, a mix of sun and cloud, high of 26. So coming up this Saturday, you can check out Rotary NIDOC Doc Fest, and that'll be happening right here in downtown Huntsville. And then you can also check out the Huntsville Legion this Saturday for an awesome car show going to be happening there as well. So bring your classic rides to the Huntsville Legion this Saturday evening for that. And all day long, there is some awesome activities happening at Rotary NIDOC Doc Fest. Of course, the main event starting at 11 is the Bathtub Derby that goes from 11 until 1. And in between the heat, there'll be an awesome water ski show. And then there'll be a great water sport show happening at 2 p.m. as a big end off for the afternoon. But fun stuff is happening all throughout the day in downtown Huntsville. So make sure you stop by Rivermill Park and say hi, because I'll be live on location at Dogfest from 10 until 2. And the day gets started off on Saturday with an awesome parade through downtown Huntsville right at 10. The Reclaimers, I'm on my way on the Moose.

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1: Tyler here from Moose FM 105.5, joined again with Dan Watson from the Huntsville Festival of the Arts. We were talking about some of the great events happening on the stage at the Algonquin Theater this week. Lots of different events to check out. Four of them from Thursday, Friday, Saturday, and Sunday. And then next week, the great events continue, but these ones aren't going to cost you a cent. 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What can people check out next week?
2: Yeah, this is an amazing thing that's been happening for 26 years now. 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We've got Briar Summers is coming on Monday. We've got a young musicians showcase of talented young musicians from our community on the Tuesday. Alice von Helfenbrod is coming on Wednesday. Derek Pert and Friends on Thursday. And Anna Bobilova will be here on the Friday.
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1: Tyler joined by Dan from the Huntsville Festival of the Arts, and we'll be chatting about Nuit Blanche North in just a little bit. Right now, I want to let you know that we always love giving stuff away here on Moose FM. And coming up, Classic Albums Live is going to be performing Abbey Road over at the Key to Bala. And not only will they be performing every note, harmony, and great tune off that album, they will also be doing a whole set that is just the hits, the best songs you know from the Beatles. And congratulations go to Jimmy from Dwight for getting today's Classic Albums Live pair of passes to the Key to Bala. No worries, we got more to give away throughout the week, so just be listening for that Beatles tune and text it in Abbey Road when you hear that song. Again, that's 705-789-4464. Congratulations again to Jimmy, and we'll hear more from Dan coming up after Florence and the Machine. Right now it's Big Sugar on the Moose.

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1: It's been a lovely edition of The Center Stage, as it always is when you join me here in the studio, Dan. We were talking about how there's lots of great stuff happening this week and next by the HFA. Of course, we got Dogfest coming up this Saturday, but then a week after Dogfest on Saturday, July 18th, the 14th edition of Nuit Blanche North happens right here in Huntsville. Let people know about this awesome summer nighttime festival you guys put on every year, Dan.
2: So at 8 p.m., the artists take over the streets of downtown Huntsville. We'll be closing Main Street from Center Street down to Brunel Road, and that starts at 4 p.m. on Saturday. It's now, as you said, the 14th edition that we've done, so you've got everything from buskers to performances to music performances to interactive arts activities. The programming this year is all around the theme of Into the Wild, and so there's all kinds of different activities to get to, that you can get your hands dirty and make things and enjoy yourself. So it runs from 8 p.m. till the wee hours of the morning. We kind of culminates at 11 p.m. with a fire show down at the town docks. It's totally free, and we hope everybody comes and enjoys it.
1: Sounds like a great way to spend a summer night, and you can find more info about Nuit Blanche North and everything else that the HFA does over at huntsvillefestival.ca. 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Not only will you be helping out the HFA continue to do the great work that they do, you'll also get discounts on tickets for their event and also the occasional free tickets tossed your way. Weather update coming up after the break.
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17: Moose weather for Huntsville.
1: It'll get increasingly cloudy as it drops down to a low of 16 with a chance of rain. Keep an umbrella handy tomorrow. On Thursday, it's going to be cloudy at a high of 23. Chance of scattered showers throughout the day, up to 15 millimeters is expected. Then on Friday, a mix of sun and cloud, high of 26. Right now, it's mainly sunny at 29, feeling closer to 33. And also just a heads up that there is still construction on King William Street. The road is reduced to just one lane from Scott Street to Highway 60. Have a road or a weather tip, you can reach out, call, or text from 5 a.m. to 5 p.m. at 705-789-4464. Before your 5 p.m. news, Chris Cross.
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1: Increasing cloudiness, dropping down to a low of 16 with a chance of scattered showers. On Thursday, you'll want to have that umbrella with you. Cloudy high of 23 with a chance of rain throughout the day. Up to 15 millimeters is expected. Then on Friday, a mix of sun and cloud at a high of 26.
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0: Boost weather for Huntsville.
11: Increasing cloudiness, dropping down to a low of 16 with a chance of scattered showers. On Thursday, you'll want to have that umbrella with you. Cloudy high of 23 with a chance of rain throughout the day. Up to 15 millimeters is expected. Then on Friday, a mix of sun and cloud at a high of 26.
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8: Increasing cloudiness, dropping down to a low of 16 with a chance of scattered showers. On Thursday, you'll want to have that umbrella with you. Cloudy high of 23 with a chance of rain throughout the day. Up to 15 millimeters is expected. Then on Friday, a mix of sun and cloud at a high of 26.
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7: Increasing cloudiness, dropping down to a low of 16 with a chance of scattered showers. On Thursday, you'll want to have that umbrella with you. Cloudy high of 23 with a chance of rain throughout the day. Up to 15 millimeters is expected. Then on Friday, a mix of sun and cloud at a high of 26.
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1: Increasing cloudiness, dropping down to a low of 16 with a chance of scattered showers. On Thursday, you'll want to have that umbrella with you. Cloudy high of 23 with a chance of rain throughout the day. Up to 15 millimeters is expected. Then on Friday, a mix of sun and cloud at a high of 26.
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0: Moose weather for Huntsville.
5: Increasing cloudiness, dropping down to a low of 16 with a chance of scattered showers. On Thursday, you'll want to have that umbrella with you. Cloudy high of 23 with a chance of rain throughout the day. Up to 15 millimeters is expected. Then on Friday, a mix of sun and cloud at a high of 26.
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0: still.
1: What do you get when you strap an outboard motor to a bathtub and send it down the Muskoka River? The wildly wacky Rotary Nidoc Dockfest Bathtub Derby. It all kicks off with the Parade of Tubs on Saturday, July 11th in downtown Huntsville at 10 a.m. Enjoy bathtub races, a water ski show, music, great food, exciting surprises, and family fun all day. 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
0: Moose weather for Huntsville.
16: Increasing cloudiness, dropping down to a low of 16 with a chance of scattered showers. On Thursday, you'll want to have that umbrella with you. Cloudy high of 23 with a chance of rain throughout the day. Up to 15 millimeters is expected. Then on Friday, a mix of sun and cloud at a high of 26.
0: 105.5 Moose FM is CFBK Huntsville, a Vista radio station. Local and proud of it.